Hvala vam puno.

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goose has gotten fat. On caviar in fancy bars and subprime loans and broken

one.

0: every type of ethnic group, even folks from Guadeloupe, the old, the young, toothless hags, supermodels, actors, fags, bleeding hearts, football stars, men in bars, washerwomen, tailors, tops, grandmas, grandpas, uncles, aunts, friends, relations, homeless tramps, clerics, truckers, cleaning ladies, ants, maybe not ants.
1: Why not ants?
0: Well, because it's true that ants don't have enough IQ to differentiate between the pain that other people feel and, well, for instance, cutting leaves or crawling across windowsills in search of open treacle tins. So like the ants, are we just dumb? Is that why we don't feel or see? Or are we all just numbed out on reality TV? So every time

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thing I hate about you, Roundtree, is the way you give Coca-Cola to your scum and your first teddy bear to Oxford. And expect us to lick your frigid fingers

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1: 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Sorry. If you work for PBS, maybe, or actually, no, that's not true. We're filming for a show called Artist Den, which is projected up there, so you can see yourselves later on PBS if you want, if it makes it. If I were them, I would look at this and go, fuck that. Nobody's gonna fucking donate money for this. They're gonna cancel their checks. I was watching the history of President Van Buren, and then I saw this Soundgarden bullshit, and I want my fucking check back. 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

0: Citizens,
1: Mr. Floyd McKissick,
0: you got more than
1: National Chairman of Congress of Racial Equality. He is speaking instead of our good friend and brother, James Farmer, who is now in prison in Lacrimon, Louisiana. We all give up our prayers in behalf of our brother, Jim Farmer. We will now hear from Brother McKissick.
2: The message that I shall give to you today was written by Jim Farmer from a Plaquemine jail. And I shall quote his message now. And dignity and act without fear. Some of us may die, like William L. Moore or Medgar Evers, but our war is for life, not for death, and we will not stop our demand for freedom now. We will not slow down. We will not stop our militant, peaceful demonstrations. We will not come off of the streets until we can work at a job befitting of our skills in any place in the land.
3: The military policemen here are certainly having a difficult time holding the crowd behind the fence in front of the Lincoln Memorial. We return now to Philip Randolph.
1: Violent Coordinating Committee, Brother John Lewis.
4: We are tired. We are tired of being beaten by policemen. We are tired of seeing our people locked up in jail over and over again. And then you holler, be patient. How long can we be patient? We want our freedom, and we want it now.
5: We do not want to go to jail,
4: but we will go to jail if this is the price we must pay for love, brotherhood, and true peace. I appeal to all of you to get in this great revolution that is sweeping this nation. Get in and stay in the streets of every city, every village and hamlet of this nation until true freedom comes, until the revolution of 1776 is complete. We must get in this revolution and complete the revolution. Or in the Delta of Mississippi, in Southwest Georgia, in the Black Belt of Alabama, in Harlem, in Chicago, Detroit, Philadelphia, and all over this nation, the black masses on the march for jobs and freedom.

And yesterday too, the flowers are dying like all things do. 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I'll lose my mind if you don't come with me. I fuss with my hair and I fight blood feuds. I contain multitudes. Got a telltale heart like Mr. Poe. 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I'll drink to the truth and the things we said. I'll drink to the man that shares your bed. I paint landscapes and I paint nudes. I contain multitudes. A red Cadillac and a black mustache. Rings on my fingers that sparkle and flash. Tell me what's next. What shall we do? Half my soul, baby, belongs to you. 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I contain a multitudes. I'm just like Anne Frank, like Indiana Jones, and them British bad boys, the Rolling Stones. I go right to the edge. I go right to the end. I go right where all things lost are made good again. I sing the songs of experience, like William Blake. I've no apologies to make. Everything's flowing all at the same time. I live on a boulevard of crime. I drive fast cars and I eat fast foods. I contain multitudes. Pink pedal pushers, red blue jeans, all the pretty maids and all the old queens. All the old queens from all my past lives. I carry four pistols and two large knives. I'm a man of contradictions. I'm a man of many moods. I contain multitudes. You greedy old wolf, I'll show you my heart, but not all of it, all of the hateful parts. I sell you down the river, I put a price on your head. What more can I tell you? I sleep with life and death in the same bed. 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

In the 1960s, way before anybody had ever tweeted, Facebook Live or sent classified information for WikiLeaks, one man made a series of pronouncements about the changing media landscape. His name was Marshall McLuhan, and you probably heard his most quoted line, "The medium is the message." McLuhan theories were groundbreaking in the 60s, but if you read them today, they would seem

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0: Approaching the pulpit, the Right Honourable Reverend Green.
1: We're gathered here this evening to pay our due respects to drip-fed Fred, who late last night fell out of his prison bed. 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